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1: Hello guys, what's up? Please welcome to International Channel special program on Pro 2 FM, the right place to increase your English skills. I'm Valine and my partner.
2: I'm Alma.
1: So we will lead this channel and be your English buddies for 1 hour to go. And we will give you the chance to showcase your English skills. And as we always do, we have prepared a topic for today's meeting. And for today, we are going to talk about knowing what to care about.
2: Okay, teman Pro 2, have you ever worried too much about what other people think of you? Tried to keep up with the latest trends or felt like you had to make everyone happy? Sometimes we spend so much time caring about what others think that we forget about our happiness.
1: So, this afternoon, we're going to talk about knowing what truly matters to us. From choosing our own happiness and dealing with other people's opinions to learning when to fight for something and when to let it go. Because we can't care about everything and that's okay. So stay with us and let's get into today's discussion. For teman Pro 2 who want to join us, please send your message to 081-327-312222 or you can also mention us on our Instagram at effect_unsuit with hashtag effectonair.
2: So teman Pro 2, don't miss out this great chance to improve your English skill. We will be back after this break, so don't go anywhere and check this out.

0: 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Sore ceria. What's up teman Pro 2, back with me Alma
1: and Valin.
0: Okay, well that was a pretty cool song, right? We hope you guys enjoy it. Before we start, I have a question for teman Pro 2. What's one thing you think we care about too much these days? You can send your answer to 081-327-3122, or you can mention us on our Instagram at @Ivek_unsut with hashtag Ivek on air, or join our live on YouTube. 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
1: Okay guys, no need to wait any longer, so let's jump to our discussion. Of course, there are not only me and Alma here, but we also have some guest stars for today. They are...
2: Hello, I'm Putri, and...
3: Hello, I'm Hanif.
0: Okay. Okay guys, how are you guys today?
2: Feel good. Excited, yeah.
0: Because yes. We know that this is mid-semester examination, right? How's your mental health so far?
3: So good so far.
0: Yes.
1: So good luck on our midterm exam season.
2: Thank you, Valin and Alma.
1: Okay, and how about you, Alma? How do you feel
0: today? It's very stressful. Like everything. Comes so stressful
1: at once. Yeah. Oh my god. Yeah. Hopefully you can get rid of that stressful life. Okay. Okay guys, so maybe we can jump to our first question. So what's one thing that makes life more enjoyable for you? Okay, so what do you think, Hanif?
3: For me personally, the things that makes my life enjoyable is watching movie with the people that I love.
1: What the kind of person that you love? Or your family or your friends?
3: I mean, there's a lot. There's family, maybe girlfriend.
1: So do you have a girlfriend?
3: I don't know.
0: It's secret, guys.
1: Just friend.
3: Oh my
1: god. So watching movie.
3: Yeah.
1: So what kind of movie do you watch? Like, what's genre or?
3: I watch a lot of movie, like kind of action movie or K-drama.
0: You love K-drama. It's very interesting.
3: Yeah.
1: Yeah, like what do you watch recently?
3: Recently, I watch Dr. X.
1: Okay, I don't know, but yeah, I think it's good.
0: I don't know.
1: Okay. And how about you, Putri?
2: Okay, for me, what's make life most enjoyable is maybe same with Hanif, but it's more especially is spending time with the people I love. Whether it's going on a quick trip with my family, hang out with my friend, or maybe just interacting with my crush. Okay, and especially now in our third semester, our schedules is so packed with the quality touch, organization work, and other stress that makes us exhausted. So, in my opinion, relaxing and sharing a good laugh with the people we love is really, really helps us to unwind and brings back my good mood.
1: A simple thing, just like laugh with the people we love, it literally can make our day better.
0: Yeah, like, yeah, just enjoy the simple moments, right?
1: Yeah, I think a lot of people sometimes forget to enjoy those little moments because they are too busy, right? Yeah.
0: And always appreciate only the big achievement.
1: Yeah, so I think you should romanticize a little moments that you got.
2: Yeah. That's right.
1: Okay. So maybe let's jump to the next question, Alma.
0: Okay, next question. Do you care a lot about what other people think of you? Why or why not? Maybe start with Putri.
2: Okay. Care a lot or not? As a human being and woman, okay, of course, I have feeling and I used to care. But for right now, I think I don't care too much. Because as time goes on, I realized that I cannot please everyone or make everybody like me. I have my own principle and my have own principle and style. So I think I don't easily to change just because it's someone else's opinion. But if the opinion it's constructive feedback or good discussion, I'll definitely consider it and improve myself. But if it's just a pointless talk and waste my time, I'll just let it go.
0: Okay. Because we are a girl, so we use our feelings so much, right?
1: Yeah. But do you feel more confident with yourself about being yourself now?
2: Yeah, I think like that. For now, I think more confident and not care too much about people think of myself.
1: So you don't overthink too much, but you still consider the comments that make you be a better person.
2: Yeah, that's okay. Right. That's like that.
1: Really good. Okay, and how about you, Hanif?
3: For me, I don't really care about other people think about me because we can always meet the other people's expectation or control what they think because I rather save my energy for me for doing positive thing rather than just do my own thing.
0: Yeah, okay. It's really different with Putri, yeah.
1: So just be yourself.
0: Yeah.
1: And maybe it happens a lot even with the little things like maybe when we want to post something on social media, I think we often like hesitate to post because we care so much about what people might think about us.
0: Yeah, that's
1: like that. Like, people might think us cringe or like that. Or it just happened on girls. I'm curious. Are boys also
0: like something about that?
1: Feel about that too? Like hesitate to post.
3: Post what? Like post
1: video, post anything on social media.
3: I think boy doesn't really care about social media a lot. So yeah, we just post what we want. So yeah,
0: mm-hmm. Just post and forget it.
3: Yeah.
1: Oh my god, yeah, that's really good. And I think that's happened a lot to us also as a student.
0: Yeah,
1: like we care too much about what people think about us. So I think we have to stop
0: that bad thoughts, right?
1: Yeah, let's just be you, be cringe.
0: Yeah.
1: To be cringe is to be free, so be you. Okay,
0: next question, Valin.
1: Okay, so if all your friends suddenly got obsessed with a new trend, would you join them or do your own thing? Okay, how about you, Putri?
2: Okay, whether I join or not really, it depends on what the trend is. If the trend is fun, positive, easy to do and harmless, I'd most likely to join it. But if the trend it doesn't align with my personality or my principle, feel useless or is purely different by FOMO, I choose not to follow it. Yeah, like that. So it depends what the trend, like that.
0: Exactly. I agree with you, Putri.
2: Okay, thank you, Alma.
0: Because right now, nowadays, FOMO is very happening, right?
1: Yeah, like.
0: And yeah, I think it's sometimes make the bad thing in our life, right?
1: Yeah, you just you always try to do something that your friends do,
2: like, yeah, have to same with everyone else. It is not good. We must
0: set our boundaries, right?
2: Of course, Alma,
0: with the trends. Okay, how about you, Hanif?
3: Personally, I will what is it? see the trend first. If the trend was positive and also fit with me, I would like to do the trend. But if the trend doesn't fit me, I will not do the trend, not FOMO with the trend. Yeah.
1: Okay, so you don't easily join any trend just because your friends do it. Yep. Like that. Mm. Okay. And have you guys tried any trends lately? Maybe any TikTok trends or what?
2: Trend dance Brazil.
0: Yeah. I think everyone do that. Yeah. Right. Yeah.
2: Because it's easy and harmless. Yeah.
1: Okay. And how about you, Ani?
3: Recently, I watch a trend like the one that titut. Okay. It was so fun, yeah.
1: Okay. So yeah, maybe we don't always have to fit in to what people do around us. Yes. Just do your own thing.
3: Agree.
1: Okay, maybe. Okay. That's really great, Alma.
0: Okay, so teman perdua, that's a great conversation, right? But I think we need a quick break. But don't worry, because there's more to come to be discussed. So be sure to stay tuned for the next part of our conversation. Okay, guys, here's a song for all Perdua FM RRI Purwokerto listeners. Keep staying tuned with us in the International Channel English Program on the air. We'll be right back. Check this out.

0: Ceria. Sore Ceria.
1: Okay, teman perdua, that was a song, great song, right? I hope you're pleased with that song. Now it's time to continue our discussion about knowing what to care about. Okay, so what's the next question, Alma?
2: Okay, the next question, are you the type to say YOLO, let's do it, or wait, let me think about it first? How about you, Hanif?
3: I'm the type that wait, let me think about it first, because I don't want to take risks first of all, and then I want to see the things if not go the way that I expected. For me, I want to observe.
2: Yeah.
3: First, yeah.
1: Okay, so you don't easily accept those opportunities. You think first about do we have enough time or anything else like that.
3: Yep, that's true.
2: I think we have the same thoughts, Hanif, because before we try the new things, we have to understand the risk first, right?
3: Yeah. Mm.
2: And how about you, Putri?
4: Okay, personally, I have a same answer like you both. I'm definitely type to say, wait, let me think about it first. Because honestly, I'm not someone who easily follow and crowd or makes quick decision. So when an offer comes up, I like to take a moment to ask myself if it's important and useful or not, and if I actually have the time to for it. That way, I can make sure that I commit to it and fully, and not disappoint anyone like that.
2: Mm, okay. So you have a lot of this decision thing, right?
4: Yeah, I must to make sure that I can commit the decision.
1: Like, yeah. The responsibility.
4: Yeah, like, yeah. That.
1: If we accept those opportunities without think first, I think we're afraid to not do the fully the responsibilities, right?
2: Yeah, that's right.
1: And if your friends ask you to do something, do you guys find it difficult to say no?
4: Friend, yeah.
1: Yeah.
4: Is it good? Maybe I will say yes, and it's positive impact for me, yeah, and not impact any negative impact. So I think I will say yes.
1: And how about you, Hanif?
3: Same with Putri. If it's a good thing, I will say yes. But if it's a negative thing and

0: doesn't fit me, I will say no, definitely.
1: Okay. Yeah, I think being careful is really important, yeah, because yeah, we know our limit, so we can fully do our responsibilities, and I think it shows you that you are really good at balancing your priorities.
2: Yeah, of course, very true.
1: Okay. So maybe next question, guys. Do you think it's selfish to choose your own happiness sometimes? How about you, Putri?
3: No, our own happiness should be a priority, but that doesn't mean we should be selfish all the time. What I mean is that we need to take time to rest, set healthy boundaries, and do things that brings us joy or boost our personal growth. When we're truly happy, we can naturally spread our positive energy to people around us, and that's making our life much more peaceful and graceful. Like that.
2: Exactly, because we cannot always make everyone happy, right?
3: Yeah,
2: and that's very okay, actually. And how about you, Hani?
0: For me, choose our own happiness is not selfish thing. It is healthy for me, because if I'm always tired and sad, I can't help anyone. I need to take care of myself first, so I can take care of others. So yeah, so sometimes saying no is okay and good thing.
1: Okay, I really agree about you guys, because I mean, choosing our own happiness doesn't mean that we ignoring the others, right?
2: Like, yeah.
1: Making other people happy is great, but you don't have to forget yourself. Like, you deserve to be happy too.
2: Yeah, choosing our happiness is necessary to protect our peace right nowadays. Like, and become a better version of ourselves.
1: Yep, that's right. Okay, maybe next question, Alma.
2: Okay, jump to the next question. Imagine someone misunderstands you and thinks badly of you. Would you explain yourself or let them think what they want? How about you, Putri?
3: Okay, for me, it just depends who are is. If that person is someone close to me or someone who plays important role in my life, I will definitely take the time to explain things as clearly as possible, so there's no miscommunication between us. But if it's just a random person or someone who barely know me, I don't think I need to explain myself. It's just not worth it and wasting my time like that.
2: Yeah.
1: So the key is the communication. Yeah. Communication is very important. Again, how about you, Hanif?
0: Same with Putri. It depends on who it is. If someone I care about, I will explain, and I will stay calm. That if they still don't understand, that's okay. But if it's someone that I don't know well, I will let it go. Then I don't need to prove myself to everyone.
2: Yeah, I think all of us have the same thing, right?
0: Yeah.
2: How about you, Valin?
1: Yeah, I also agree with you guys. And I think, honestly, if we trying to explain, not everyone like have the brave to do it, right?
2: Yeah.
1: I think if you the person that afraid to explain like in person, like face to face, I think you should maybe like prove them by your act, so they think like, oh, you are not as bad as what people think about you. So I think you need to prove by your act. Just be kind and be good.
3: Be yourself.
0: Indeed.
1: Yeah.
0: I agree with Valin. Yeah.
1: Yes. Okay, that's really great, yeah, Alma.
2: Okay, so teman Pradua, that's a great conversation, right? But again, I think we need a quick break. But don't worry, because there's more to come to be discussed. So be sure to stay tuned for the next part of our conversation. Okay, guys, here's a song for all Pradua FM RRI Purwokerto listeners. Keep staying tuned with us in the International Channel English program on the air. We'll be right back, and check this out.

0: Chalia.
1: Hello, teman pro 2. That was a pretty cool song, right? I hope you're pleased with that song. Now it's time to continue our discussion about knowing what to care about. Okay, guys, so what's your favorite way to forget about your problems for a while? Okay, how about you, Putri?
2: Okay, for me, my favorite way to clear my mind or forget my problem is going for a walk around my neighborhood. Breathing in the fresh air, seeing plants and cute animals, or just smelling or greeting my neighbor makes me feel so happy and relieved of my stress.
1: Oh, so you just try to find peacefulness.
2: Yeah, just walk, seeing the people or smiling. It makes me happy and make my mood booster like that.
1: And you got like some fresh air.
2: Yeah.
1: And yeah, that's amazing that you enjoy what around you.
3: And you like the cute animals too?
2: Yeah.
3: Like what kind of animals?
2: In my neighbor have a dog. Puppy dog, yeah. And also there are many cats.
1: Yeah. Oh yeah, cats.
2: Yeah, and yeah, so many pets in
1: your
2: and around.
1: Hometown.
2: Yeah.
1: When I see cats every time I walk around my neighborhood, do you suddenly you want to pet every time you see those cats, right?
2: No, I just wanted to see that.
1: Oh,
2: yeah.
1: Different from me because every time I see cats everywhere, I just want to pet them. Okay.
2: Cute.
3: And how about you, Hanif?
4: For me, I love listening music, and also, like I said a little earlier, I watch a movie or a series.
3: With girlfriends.
4: I know it doesn't fix my problem, but it gives me some break for my
3: problems.
4: Brain. Yeah. After that, I feel strong to face it, the problem again.
1: Okay, so you usually watch that movie like in the between that you maybe have assignments or work like that.
4: Yeah. Even though in the exam week I watch a movie or say
1: like marathon.
4: Yeah.
1: Movie. K-drama. <K-drama. laughs> Okay, and about listening to music, do you the person that study while listening to music?
4: Yeah. Sometimes, but mostly not. I prefer to quiet and silence.
3: Focus.
4: Yeah,
3: focus. And what kind of music that you listen?
4: A lot. I
3: rock.
4: Listen to pop, jazz,
3: K-pop.
4: K-pop. Not K-pop.
2: Just pop, not K-pop.
4: Yeah, and some old song because it's good.
2: Wow.
1: So what song do you listen recently? Like the most you listened.
4: The most song that I listen is January by Glenn Frey.
1: Yeah, you also really that song.
4: Yeah.
2: Can I share my one fun fact?
1: Okay.
2: Okay.
1: What is it?
2: Actually, I have another way to forget my problem is maybe I will dancing or doing aerobic workout. So when I'm moving my body to fun, that upbeat songs always put me in a great mood like that. So maybe I doing a dance in TikTok or just
1: like Brazil that. Dance.
2: Yeah.
1: And about aerobic, is it like a aerobic exercise like workout?
2: Yeah, like that.
1: Oh my god, that's so unexpected of you.
3: I think we have to come to Arabic together, Putri.
2: Okay, because come on, Alma, come on.
1: Okay. But wait. If there's like a group of moms, your home, which join them?
2: I think I'm too shy to join them. But actually, I want to join, but I'm too shy.
1: I think you can be the instructor for them.
3: Yeah.
2: No.
1: You can do the Brazil dance. Actually, I'm same with you, Putri.
2: Wow.
3: Oh my god.
1: So, maybe I've already said this before. Maybe Hanif know this because I've already mentioned it on the previous episode when we have you, Hanif, as the guest star. That I love like watching YouTube videos to do workouts, and one of the workout is aerobic dance.
3: So both of you are the instructions of the aerobic.
2: Maybe like that.
1: Yeah, and also actually I'm a K-popers, so I I love dance their music like that. So I think we're the same.
2: Yeah, Falin.
1: So maybe we can dance together next time.
2: Okay.
1: Oh my god. Okay, so maybe jump to the next question, Alma.
3: Okay, next question. How do you know when something is worth fighting for and when it's better to let it go? What about you, Hanif?
4: For me, if it match to my value and my life goals, I would like to and also like me like helping me to grow and making me happy while doing it, I will do it. And if it's worth the fighting for, but if it makes me angry and keeps me stuck in the same place, I think it's time to let it go.
3: Okay, so we have to fighting for something that brings growth and a positive change to our lives, right?
4: Yeah, just like fighting for her.
2: Oh, your girlfriend, yeah.
1: Oh, yeah.
3: Who is she, Hanif?
1: Who is she?
3: Spill the tea, please.
1: Maybe you can share message to your girlfriend here. Okay, no. Okay, so what about Putri?
2: Okay, when to fighting or when it's better to let it go? I think we should fight for something when it's truly worth it and brings a positive impact to our life. Something that's offered valuable experience, help us grow, or improve our skill. But if it only drains our energy and mental health without bringing any benefit, then it's definitely time to let it go.
1: Okay, so you don't have to like take a lot that make you stress like
3: that. Yeah, like that. And we have to think first about the benefit, right?
2: Yes.
1: Yeah, the benefit. Okay, so maybe next question, guys. What's one thing you think people our age should stop caring so much about? Okay, how about you, Hanif?
4: Stop caring too much about other people's success because we have our own path, and also especially on the social media, I think everyone has their own way to reach success and happiness. So yeah, just on your own path.
3: Because everyone has a different timeline.
2: Yeah, that's right.
1: Yeah, I also agree. Like, I think it happens a lot to people our age, especially as students.
2: Yeah,
1: looking at people's achievement make us like wondering and questioning about our own progress. Like, is it not enough? Like that. So, yeah. Okay. So, how about you, Putri?
2: I'm totally agree with you, Hanif. I think we should stop caring so much about other people's achievement. We can definitely use their success as an inspiration or motivation, but we should don't let it make us feel insecure or left behind. Everyone has their own journey and their own timeline. So just focus on your own progress and your personal growth.
3: Okay, so we should focus on ourselves, on our progress, life.
1: And I also agree with Putri. Like, I think we should see it as an inspiration,
2: inspiration.
1: Instead of something that we use to compare ourselves to others.
2: Yes.
1: Yeah, and I think social media has affected young people so much
2: yeah.
1: because
2: But mostly.
1: But I think we don't know what their struggle to achieve that, right? So I think we don't have to compare too much about others.
2: And don't feel insecure, guys.
4: Yeah,
1: because just everyone has their own path.
4: On path, yeah.
2: Just focus on your progress and your
1: goals.
2: Yes, that's right, Valin.
3: Thank you, Putri, for the message.
1: Okay. So maybe next question, Alma.
3: Okay, next question. What's one thing you'd like to remind teman Produa about making time for their own happiness? How about you, Putri?
2: Alright, my message for all teman Produa listening, in the middle of your busy days and all your activities, please never forget your own happiness. Stay true to who you are, keep striving to be better, and remember that you and your well-being are incredibly valuable.
1: Okay, so give your space for yourself, yeah?
2: Yeah, don't forget yourself.
1: Yeah, even though in between our busyness.
2: Yes, that's right.
3: Yeah. And how about you, Hanif?
4: For teman Produa, don't forget that you are the main character in your own life. Even when college get busy or life feel chaotic, make sure you always keep a little space for things that make you happy, like going a date with someone.
2: Someone you love.
4: Someone you love. Going to bioscope, a theater, or watching movie. Yeah.
1: Self-reward.
4: Yeah, self-reward.
3: So we have to take care of ourselves, right? And celebrate our small achievement and remember that our happiness, it matters too.
1: Yeah. You deserve to be happy too.
2: Yeah.
1: Oh my God. That's really a great message, guys. Don't you think?
3: Okay, well guys, we've had a detailed explanation and discussion of our motion today. It's about knowing what to care about.
1: Okay, finally, this is the end of our meeting, Teman Produa. Big thanks for all listeners wherever you are. Thank you very much for all the guest stars. Thank you, Putri and Hani, for coming here.
3: Thank you, guys.
1: Thank you. It's really a pleasure to having a session with you guys. And don't miss listening to the international channel next Sunday starting at 4 until dropping at 5 p.m. Let's practice our English here only on Produa RRI Purwokerto. I'm Valin and my partner.
3: I'm Alma.
1: And also the guest stars.
2: I'm Putri.
4: And I'm Hanif.
1: Okay, so see you next weekend. Bye-bye.
2: Bye-bye. See you guys.
1: Bye, teman Produa.